0: Você está ouvindo My Club by Levels.
1: Tonight, it's truly the night where we all come together, united under one roof, one vibe, one mission. To share our experience and express our love for house music.

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hide, don't hide, don't hide, don't hide, don't hide, don't hide, don't hide, don't hide, don't hide, don't hide, don't hide, don't hide, don't hide, don't hide, don't hide, don't hide, don't hide, don't hide, don't hide, don't hide, don't hide, don't hide, don't hide, don't hide, don't hide, don't hide, don't hide, don't hide, don't hide, don't hide, don't hide, don't hide, don't hide, don't hide, don't hide, don't hide, don't hide, don't hide, don't hide, don't hide, don't hide, don't hide, don't hide, don't hide, don't hide, don't hide, don't hide, don't hide, don't hide, don't hide, 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
2: 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It's 9 p.m. on a fucking Friday. 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Get the fuck up. 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
1: When come the thing them call a broken heart, this blessed love will never part. They don't know it from the start. 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Sean Paul and Sasha, come sing.